said, what did I do wrong? Please forgive me, baby, and come on home.

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0: 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The Quiet Storm with Lenny Green. 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
1: You should let me love you. 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

Friday is the only day that they do fish. They have fish on Friday, so Fish Friday. That's fish tomorrow, Fish Friday. They do fish bone in and bone out, so check them out as well. Albany Christian Bookstore is open today. Make sure you go by and see Ernestine. They have a lot of great

So they are out of the audio Bibles. They cannot get them right now. You'll hear it on the commercial, but they cannot get them right now because I haven't changed the commercial yet. But they are out of the audio Bibles. So just remember that when you go Martin Luther King 19.

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V107. Good morning, everybody. Glad to have had you in this morning. Hope that you had a great day enjoying some great music on this.

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I love you. Please, please be respectful. Parents, you know what I'm going to say. Don't have that little smoke on them kids when they go into school. Please, you can get it when you get home, okay? Please, no drinking and driving. Love you much. Have a great day, everybody. I'll see you back tomorrow morning on Senior Citizen Friday. It's Mother's Day Thursday. Don't forget about Final Touch Hand Detailing, $5 off today on your car wash. So make sure you tell them I sent you by. I'll see you soon. God bless you all. My girl, the one and only, Dee Dee in the Morning, is up next.

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2: 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Yeah. You know what? 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